0: 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Circuit breakers in.
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0: BCS arm switch is on.
1: Okay, Victor.
0: Landing rocket arm switch is on. 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